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2: La mejor combinación
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2: 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Sounds good. 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
2: Let's get down to business. 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

Yeah. 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Oh, you wanna be friends now? Okay, let's put my fake face on and pretend now. Sit around and talk about the good times. That didn't even happen. I mean, why are you laughing? Must've missed that joke, let me see if I can find a reaction. No, but at least you're happy.

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2: Let's get down to business. 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
3: 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Lie way.